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I know you.

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I was like, what's the point, you know?

0: мелодия.
1: Радио «Мелодия».
2: 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I got everything I wanted. 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